0: Mr. Nichols, I heard that you're unhappy about this deal.
1: It's not that I'm unhappy. It's just that why are all the people so sure about this Chiang Kai-shek, whether he is the best bet? You know, it is a hell of a lot of money when we are talking about him.
0: I can understand, but I think this business is quite guaranteed. At least, the Kongzi and Songs all think so.
1: You know, I'm curious why you and the Kong think so highly of Chiang Kai-shek.
0: The reasons are obvious. There.
1: Ah, now I see why you and Mr. Kong are so influential. I did not realize that all the three Song sisters have husbands.
0: It's not the power of us, but the power of love.
1: Let me tell you something about the power of love. It's no match for the Kong, Song, Sheng families combined. Between them are half of all the wealth and weapons in China.
0: Well, well, well. Such power. Do you want to think again to do this guarantee?
2: 26日, 周凤岐的部队已经调集上海了。 他们都是孙传芳的旧部，对付共产党轻而易举。撇清了黄埔和党军就行了。校长真正担心的不是这个，还是冯玉祥和李宗仁这两个人首长兵权，不站在我们这边就会出大麻烦。尤其是李宗仁，他手下的地区军实力不可小觑，还就在我们眼皮子底下。
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4: This is Kong. I hear this Commander Chiang is quite a shady character.
0: In short, I only say this. For men, there is no good or bad, only strong or weak.
4: Mrs. Kong is such a sharp thinker.
5: 江总司令的兵总不能冲锋在前吧？毕竟得有个由头吧？他们有工会，我们也有工会嘛。到时候。 想办法让我们的工会跟共产党的工会打起来，你的兵就可以过来平息斗殴，顺手不就把他们给收拾了？<笑><笑>叶盛兄，你真是好手段呐！只要江总司令一声令下，我10万青帮兄弟，不管是水里来还是火里去，随时听候调遣。
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